Snow drives by the foot that's slow. The dogs of doom are howling.

Last Sunday night, I wrote a letter to my loved ones. 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There was a time when my heart was free to wander. And I remember, as I sing this hobo song.

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Town, right.

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It just kept on going. And so castles made of sand slips into the sea.

labyrinth beyond time and space, seeks his way out to a clearing. Who, from the labyrinth beyond time and space, seeks his way out to a clearing. Who, from the labyrinth beyond time and space, seeks his way out to a clearing.

Hello, this is Paul Sears from The Muffins, and you're listening to Radio Albigés, 95.4 and 104.2.